0: All right. The cactus blossoms. There she goes. God, they got a great sound. Bit like the Everly Brothers. Butcher Holler, you ain't woman enough to take my man. That's really Ellen Jewell in her presentation of a tribute to Loretta Lynn. We also heard the West Texas Exiles with Cards off of their 8,000 Days release. Danny Nichols, going to be doing house concerts around the country. She sang A Little Redemption. Willie Nelson, yes, the Willie Nelson, 90 plus years old. I Can't Read Your Mind. He's still out there, and his two sons are supporting him. What's the secret? The Tallest Man on Earth with Colors. Alice Howe and Freebo with Twilight. And the two of them are going to be performing Friday, July 10th at the Columba Jazz Center in Santa Cruz. Glenn McPherson will open the show. Some other music coming up. Scheduled for tonight, Meisner and Smith, 7 o'clock at the Ugly Mug in Soquel. And then later in the week, Thursday, Transceivers, that's Musical Poetry Fusion. And next Friday, Schoolcraft. Oh, come on. No Murray? Okay. Schoolcraft, Guthrie, and Dylan, Songwriters in the Round. You can get information at cafeugly.com. All their shows start at 7. The doors open at 6. Sometimes it's Fiddling Cricket that puts on the shows there. Once in a while, it's the Celtic Society. And now and then, Snazzy Productions. Also, there's a place in Santa Cruz that I haven't been to, but maybe you have, and it's a great place to listen to music. It's called the Meter Street Barn. They've got a website. They have monthly concerts. Let's see. The next one will be the 14th of this month at 4 o'clock. They start off with a potluck supper or late lunch, and then the music goes from 4 to 7. And it's located on Meter Street. So on June 14th will be Dan Navarro. And you can go to the MeterStreetBarn.com website and find out about not only that evening of music, but also all of their upcoming attractions. All right. Got about 30 minutes left of the Swing Boogie program. I'm your host, Little Brother Snoozy. It's always a pleasure to be in here. I'll be here next Saturday playing twos, and I've been working on something special for the 4th of July, so I'm looking forward to being here for that. And still more. Okay, let's see.
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0: The man, Mr. Polyester, David Lindley, and El Rayo X, I Just Can't Work No Longer. Great title for the album release. Very Greasy. Matt Costa with Mr. Pitiful, Peebo Bryson. We lost another good one. If ever you're in my arms again, it goes out to Murray. Dalsboro, coming to town in August. He'll be at El Vaquero Winery August 23rd. The song we heard was The Way the West Was Won. Water Tower, When I Come Around. That's also the name of the release that came out earlier this year. Logan Ledger, All the Wine in California. And the set began with Kate Wolf's Eyes of a Painter. Water Tower will be at the Columbia Jazz Center on Saturday, June 18th. So, yeah, y'all need to check out maybe the Columbia Jazz Center's website to see all the different good shows they've got coming there. Let's see. What else? I think that's it. Been a pleasure presenting music to y'all today. This is Little Brother Snoozy signing off. We're looking at, look, it's going to happen again. 6 o'clock. 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Stay tuned. The Jim Dandy guys are here. All right? Yeah, the Doc and Paul are here. And I'm going to let them say something right now. See you next week, folks.
1: All right. Well, we'll just get into some theme songs real quick while Brother gets all of his toys together and we try to figure out what to do with ours. Yeah, there we go. Now, you don't lose an ear here. All right, a little music for you coming up right now.
2: 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Yeah.

0: 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Paul and I are going to be here for about 3 hours, right?
1: Yeah, till 9 o'clock.
0: Right, and look who just...
1: All right.
0: I mean, you know, it's the oldie show. And the old man just walked in. We have to say yes, sir, because he's the oldest one here. But in any case...
1: Hey, I'm the youngest.
0: That is true. That is true. But we're going to be spinning music for you. We hope that you enjoy. If you would like to call, make a request, give us a holler. We're at 408-900-9539. That's us, 408-900-9539. And we'll see if we can't get something on for you. And if we can't, we'll find a...
1: reasonable facsimile.
0: That's the magic word. All right. And, well, let's put a little mute. You want to say something about the 19th to the 21st?
1: Yeah, the Bob Dylan marathon we did. Made $14,620. Real successful marathon. That was a couple of weeks ago, Saturday night. It was a one-day event. And I worked at Saturday from 6 to midnight, I think.
0: Long shift.
1: Yeah. We had a great time taking pledges and donations and stuff. And next up is a psychedelic marathon, June 19th to the 21st. That's 2 weeks from today. And I'm going to be on between 8 and 11 on Friday the 19th. And we'll be playing all kinds of psychedelic music. It's a great marathon. It's one of the more important marathons we have every year. So be sure and keep your ears tuned.
0: Right. That'll be in about 2 weeks, the 19th to the 21st. And let me tell you what you heard there. I neglected to read it off. You got me crying. We put a little Jimmy Reed in there, because we didn't want anyone to feel sad. Hard Times, Noble Thin Man Watts, $5 out of Detroit, Dr. Baby, The Wallflower, Etta James, Peaches, Richard Berry. And, of course, we started it all off for our partner Jim down there in Southern California, Jim Dandy. Jim Dandy to the Rescue is our program. And that was with Laverne Baker, The Gliders, and Sam Taylor on the tenor saxophone. All right, it is about that time. So what's that number again to call for requests?
1: 408-900-9539.
0: That's us, 408-900-9539. Give us a call. We'd love to sit and chuck and jive for a few minutes. Paul's right next to the phone. I got a gentleman across from me. He can, I don't know if he could run to the phones, but yeah, I know. Well, your mic is off, so it doesn't matter. That's control. In any case, Flathead Bob is here in the studio, and you know Flathead has a couple of shows from midnight on Monday morning to 6 a.m., and then on Wednesday from noon to 2. And you're there with JJ?
2: Yeah, JJ's on Wednesdays.
0: JJ will be with him, and was on just a couple of times ago because we heard you.
2: Yeah.
0: Yeah.
2: That's what I said the other day. When I move on, it's hers.
0: That's it. Well, he and his daughter have a really fascinating show. It's kind of nice to see granddaughter and Pop sitting here. All right, let's get on with some music. We have out of Downey, California. Take a little listen here. The Invictus, right here on the Jim Dandy Show.

0: right. What's wrong with you? Not a thing, because you're listening to the Jim Dandy Show right here on KKUP. And we have Flathead Bob here. He's got a microphone over there. Pull it up and say hello to everybody.
1: Yeah, hello, everybody.
0: Yeah. that was scripted. All right. Well, let's tell you what we heard, and then Paul's got some requests that he wants to get out, and we'll do that next. That was Yes Baby on the Duke label from 1953. A little duet there with Johnny Ace and Big Mama Thornton. Before that, you heard the lyrics featuring Percy Millan on the Ferndale label, and Let's Be Sweethearts Again, the Ontarios song that was recorded in 1955, but not released until 1974. That's a real shame. I Gotta Move. Then the Embers, a group out of the Bronx, with Abigail. A nice, slow-burning doo-wop tune for you. And we started it all off with the group out of Long Beach, California. The Invictus. John Perkins was in the lead on the Downey Jack B label. And that was Nelly. All right. We have what on the list that we're going to play?
2: Okay. We have Down in Mexico by the Coasters coming up. In the Still of the Night. But Five Satins, those are for Scotts Valley Mike. And next we have Annie Laurie, Since I Fell for You. The Dewdroppers, I Want to Know. And Shake Baby Shake by Champion Jack Dupree.
0: That's the one.
2: Out for Aaron from Camarillo.
0: Aaron, how you doing down there? All right, well, we're going to put those on. Remember, if you want to talk to any of us, give us a holler. 408-900-9539. That's 408-900-9539. We'll be here for 2.5 hours, so think about what you'd like to hear and pick up that phone and give us a little jingle. Right now, though, let's get going with a little tune by the Coasters. And Gil Burnell is on the tenor sax, not King Curtis. Take a little listen to this great tune, a real classic from back when, here on the Jim Dandy Show.

shaking, there's a melody.

0: Okay, well, that was a great list of requests. What did we hear there, Paul?
1: Okay, we start out with Down in Mexico by the Coasters, and then In the Still of the Night by the Five Satins there for Mike from Scotts Valley, and then for
0: Aaron, maybe?
1: Aaron in Camarillo is Annie Laurie, Since I Fell for You, The Dewdroppers, I Want to Know, and Shake Baby Shake by Champion Jack Dupree. And then that's for Aaron from Camarillo. And for Nancy in SoCal, it's Art Neville in Ooh Wee Baby from 1956.
0: What a great, great list there.
1: Yeah.
0: Why don't you tell them, if they'd like to call, what number that we could have them dial?
1: Oh, our phone number here is 408-900-9539. And that gets you directly to me, and I can take your request.
0: Now, that is a bargain. You're not going to find that anywhere else. Also, why don't you yik-yak, because I have to try to find something for the next list about the marathon that's coming up, the 19, 20, and 21st.
1: Oh, Psychedelic Marathon.
0: That's the one.
1: Yeah, all right.
0: It's called Stall for a Minute While I Try to Find a Tune.
1: All right. 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
0: Yeah, second thought, we're going to close that mic down.
1: Well, I haven't done it for about 3 weeks, you know, something like that.
0: At our age, that's a long time.
1: Yeah, I was feeling like I'm brand new at this job tonight for a while. But anyway, yeah, psychedelic marathon.
0: Psych, tell them about psych.
1: Psych, yeah, we're going to have a great psychedelic marathon, 19th, 20th, and 21st of this month, all weekend long. It's going to be 60s music, maybe some early 70s, and we got a great lineup of disc jockeys going to be playing this music. It's a really important marathon for KKUP, and so hope you really enjoy it.
0: Well, I'm sure that they will. And, of course, you know that we are listener-sponsored, commercial-free radio. And the reason that we've been on the air since 1972 is because of all of you supporting us in these marathons. And without your support, well, KKUP just wouldn't be here, right?
1: Yeah, but we'd be out in the street corners begging for money or something.
0: Well, we could go to a car show, or we could do something, but
2: yeah,
0: you know.
2: Sure.
0: But we would miss this great little station of ours. And, you know, just like everybody's house, you know, we have to pay the electricity, the water, the bandwidth, which is always a killer, and something called rent.
1: Yeah.
0: So,
1: we have to pay the artists.
0: Well, that's true.
1: Yeah, they have a visit. It's called as an organization that collects money for the artists.
0: Yeah, and that's not bad, except unfortunately, most of our artists have passed away, and so the funds go somewhere else. But, you know, that's just sort of how it is. Anyway, you have a request or two, and I thought maybe Green Onions might be a place to start. You know, if you were so inclined, who made the request? And
1: Tony from San Jose.
0: All right. Well, and she wanted also, I think, Maybelline. Is that right? Well, let's see if we can't get something on for Tony. And the rest of you, what's that number again?
1: 408-900-9539.
0: Yeah, right here to the station, 408-900-9539, and that will get you right in. Remember, if the line is busy, just hang up and give us a call back in 3-4 minutes, and we'll be happy to sit and talk with you. All right, a little music here. Green Onions, I think it was number one on the R&B charts and three on the pop charts way back in early 60s. Take a little listen to this right here on the Jim Dandy Show.

0: All right, it is 1 minute before the magic hour of 7 o'clock. 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And Paul and Flathead Bob and I are going to be here for another 2 hours. So if you'd like to make a call to ask for a tune, phone number 408-900-9539. That's 408-900-9539. Now, we had a request with two tunes on it.
1: Yes, for Tony in San Jose, we had Green Onions by Booker T and the MGs and Maybelline by Chuck Berry. That was Chuck Berry's first song in Chess.
0: That's correct. And Johnny Johnson was on the piano and Willie Dixon was there on the bass. So that was quite a tune and a great request. All right. Again, that phone number right here to the station, 408-900-9539. 408-900-9539. Give us a call. We'd love to put something on for you. And speaking of putting something on, let's take a little listen here. We've got the Big Five, a group out of Cleveland, Ohio, for you. Take a little listen to this one because you probably haven't heard it in quite some time. Well,

0: right, you just listened to a great set there. We started it all off with a group out of Cleveland, Ohio, featuring J.C. Tenham. The Big Five and Wop Ding-a-Ling came out in 1958, first on the Junior label, which was actually the first one that Junior put out. And then it was reissued in 1961 on the Chad label. After that, of course, we heard a tune that you all know was requested by Judy Ann. She wanted the Cliquettes with Barbara English in the lead, and I Swear I Love You, 1960. Following that, the Lamplighters, Thurston Harris on Federal from February of 55, Love, Rock, and Thrill. And then the Pips, of course, on their own label, JC from 1958, Baby Don't Go. And we started then on our side with For the First Time. That was the Genies. It was on Chad, and it came out in 1958. Then we had a request.
1: Yes, we had Here Is My Heart by Jesse Belvin. That was for Nancy from Soquel. Took us a while to find that one. We got it.
0: Yep, we did. That was a tough one for us, but there it is, and I hope you enjoyed it. And the rest of you, we're still batting 1,000 tonight. If you'd like to call, give us a holler. 408 is the area code. 900-9539.
1: Yeah, call us. We need requests.
0: Yeah, it's getting chilly in here, right? We got to move around a little bit. What's that number again, Paul?
1: 408-900-9539. Call me. I need your phone call.
0: That's right. And Flathead Bob is sitting here getting ready for his next show. It will be Monday morning, midnight, all the way to 6 a.m. And then on Wednesday, he and JJ will be back in the studio, and they'll be playing music for you for a couple of hours from noon until 2 p.m. So that's Flathead Bob. Paul and I will be back next week from 6 to 9 p.m.
1: Yeah.
0: And then you're going to be here again the following week.
1: Yeah, Monday the 19th, I believe. 18th.
0: The 19th of June.
1: Yeah, that's from 8 to 11, playing psychedelic music.
0: All right. And that's the PM, right?
1: Or, yes, PM.
0: Yeah, I don't see you in the AM.
1: No, I'm probably asleep in the AM.
2: Starts super early, gee.
0: Yeah.
2: Nice. Noon or 6 o'clock or whatever it was, I forgot.
0: Is that right?
2: Yeah, I think that's what I read on the screen that day.
0: Oh wow!
2: It doesn't start at noon. It started earlier.
0: Yeah,
2: right. Yeah.
0: Well, you know, psychedelics. They're waking up.
2: Exactly. I guess.
0: That's right. All except for Paul.
1: Hey, picking me.
0: Yeah. Hey, he's the youngster.
2: I was gonna say.
0: We can do that. All right. All right.
1: Laugh at my expense.
0: That's right. We'll be good.
1: We love it.
0: All right. All right. Well, let's have some music then. All right. Again, don't forget that phone number, 408-900-9539. Give Paul a call.
1: Yeah.
0: Make him feel good, right?
1: Yeah. Make me feel important.
0: Yeah. Well, you are important. It's just that, you know, a warm fuzzy is always helpful. All right. We have Walter Miller and the Barons here for you. 1956, Standing on the Highway, here on the Jim Dandy Show. Not that one. No. How about this one?

0: All right, something you don't want to do. You lied to me, the Ravels, on the sound label from 1956. Before that, we had the Quintones. Came about 58 on the Hunt label. What am I to do? On Meteor from 56, Minnie Thomas with the Slim Walters group. What can the matter be? And then Rich Riffin and his group on the Old Town label, all the way from June of 1958. And then Walter Miller with the Barons, also on Meteor, and also from 56. Actually, they were one right after the other, 5036, 5037. And that's how we started things off with Standing on the Highway. And the old man puts on his coat. He's getting a little chilly. All right. We have some requests. We've got two of them up on the turntable. Paul's going to tell you about them. The other three or four, we're going to go digging around and see what we can find in this stack of 45s that we have. But we have a little Hank Ballard, right?
1: Yes, Deep Blue Sea. What a great song that is.
0: Who requested Deep Blue Sea? Nancy?
1: Nancy
0: maybe?
1: From San Soquel.
0: Oh, Miss Nancy. Yeah. All right.
1: And we got Johnny Ace, My Song. And that was for Victor from East Palo Alto.
0: All right. Well, let's get those two on right now, and then we'll see if we can get a few more on. For the rest of you, remember that phone number, 408-900-9539. That's 408-900-9539. And we want to give a shout out to Rich. Rich is working from home right now, getting us all updated so that our computer is where it's supposed to be. And we also have Robert. And Flathead is going to, why don't you tell us what you're going to have next week?
2: What am I going to play next week?
0: Well, you have to tell it in the microphone, okay. But yes, yeah.
2: All right. Anywhere between 1940... Well, hang on one second. I got it there and I lost it.
0: Well, approximately.
2: What? All right, here we go. Anywhere between 1949 and... hang on, it's still in the wrong one. To 50s. I got some 60 songs in here, but most of it's 50s. Like I'm gonna dig myself a hole, 1960 by Big Boy Cardup, yeah. Billy Byrne and the Buddies, I'm Afraid, Rhythm and Blues, Rock and Roll, mostly a lot of rhythm and blues, Ivy Joe Hunter, I Almost Lost My Mind, 1950, Fats Domino, Hey Fat Man.
0: Hey, so, that's a basically, what he's saying is you need to tune him in because he's going to turn you on to some great R&B, 40s and 50s and maybe a little early 60s, right?
2: Yep.
1: Hey, that's sounds it. Like what we do.
0: Yeah. Well, there's a reason for that. You know, you had a great teacher, group of teachers.
2: Yep.
0: Unfortunately, there's only one left. But
2: I've come across one from 1930.
0: Before my time.
2: Yeah, my time too. Frankie and Johnny.
0: The original
2: Frankie and Johnny. I don't know. I haven't listened to it yet, so I got to check it out.
0: Well, check him out. What time is that going to be?
2: Noon to 12 to 2 p.m.
0: On Wednesday, right?
2: Right.
0: All right. So if you're free at lunchtime, listen to KKUP or KKUPFM.org. And now we should get some music, maybe a little Hank Ballard.
1: Yes, Hank Ballard, Deep Blue Sea.
0: All right, here we go, Nance.

0: It's 1 minute after the magic hour of 8 o'clock. You're listening to KKUP Cupertino, 91.5 on that FM dial. This is the Jim Dandy Show. Paul, Flathead Bob, and I have 1 hour left, and we've had a lot of requests.
1: Yes, yeah. A lot of them.
0: Why don't you talk about what you just heard?
1: Okay, there's about 8 songs here. 9 songs. Okay, we start out with Deep Blue Sea, Hank Ballard and Midnighters for Nancy from Soquel. And then we did Johnny Ace, My Song for Victor from East Palo Alto. And these things aren't in order. I got to look them up here. Number 12.
0: Lovin' Baby.
1: Lovin' Baby, yeah, okay. Yeah, that's for the Vocaliers. That was for Nancy again.
0: Right, on the Red Robin label out of Harlem.
1: Yeah, and then there was Look at Little Sister for
0: Jared.
1: Jared and Chuck Berry, also for Jared, Sweet Little 16. I'm getting a groove here. And then we had, for the Phantom, we had Little Richard, Girl Can't Help It. And then also Kansas City, Wilbert Harrison. And then James Brown, Please, Please, Please. And we had one of my requests, Listen, My Darling by Wilbert Harrison.
0: That's the flip side, right?
1: Yeah, flip side of Kansas City. One of my favorites, actually. So that about does it. I hope I didn't leave anybody out.
0: But well, we've got a couple of tunes left, and we'll get to them in just a couple of minutes. But right now, we just wanted to remind you that Jim Dandy will be back next Saturday from 6 to 9 p.m., and hopefully the three of us will be sitting down here.
2: Me too.
0: You too? Well, that makes three of us. I mean, you know.
1: All right.
0: And your mic is on, so, I mean, you know. Be careful. All right. Flathead Bob, though, will be back at midnight, Monday morning, midnight. Is it Sunday night or Monday morning? I guess it's Monday morning,
2: it's
0: really.
2: Monday morning.
0: Zero hours.
2: To
0: 600. He'll be on, and then he's on with his granddaughter. JJ will be here on Wednesday, and then Paul and I are back the next Saturday. So we've got music for you, and we will be here taking requests for about another 40 minutes. If you'd like to make a call, this is the time to do it. Everything's quiet. 408 is the area code, 900-9539. That's 408-900-9539. All right, we have music. We're going to start off, let's start off at first in New York City. We'll do a little bit of the Jesters. Then we're going to go to the Bumblebee label out of Detroit. And back to Chess, so we'll be over to Chicago. So we're going to travel around just a little bit on this next set. Let's start off with the Jesters and Adam Jackson right here on the Jim Dandy Show.

0: All right, well, you're listening to KKUP Cupertino 91.5 on that FM dial. And we just had a long set there, not as long as the last one, but it took us from New York, on the Windley label, with the Jesters, Adam Jackson, from Oh Baby, down to We Are Like One, sent that out to the Doc, on the Bumblebee label, the Five Masters, and that was out of Detroit. The Tornadoes was Stanley Mitchell. He was on the Chess label from 57. Would You, Could You? And then the Debonairs, also known as the Jades, out of Long Beach, California, Every Once in a While. And the instrumental that you just heard, Gene and the Spaceman, that was Mac Rabeck, and he was on the piano. We know him as Dr. John, and it was Mercy. All right, speaking of Mercy, we've still got about 20 minutes. If you'd like to make a request, this is the time to do it. We'll have some music for you. We still have a couple of tunes that we're looking for, but give us a minute or two. Maybe we can still pull them out. If you don't get in tonight, we'll be back next Saturday from 6 to 9 p.m., and Paul and I and Flathead Bob will keep the airways going on the Jim Dandy Show right here on KKUP. And remember, in a couple of weeks, June 19th through 21st, we're going to have a great marathon.
1: Yeah, the Psychedelic Marathon, June 19th to 21st.
0: That's the one.
1: Yeah, okay.
0: And you're going to be on when?
1: 19th, Friday night from 8 to 11.
0: 8 to 11. Well, if you'd like to contribute to this idyllic little station of ours, all you have to do is give us a call. And specifically, if you hear Paul on, why don't you give him a call and support his site on the marathon, right?
1: Yeah, sure use some support, because that's what keeps us going.
0: Absolutely. We have everything just like you do, and nobody gets paid here. It's all volunteers from the staff all the way down.
1: Yeah, that's true.
0: Or all the way up. I don't know who's on top.
1: I think we got an accountant.
0: Yeah.
1: Gets paid, but an accountant's there for us to keep everybody out of jail.
0: Not on this show, although we could do a couple of those jail songs, but maybe not this time. All right, 408-900-9539. That's 408-900-9539. Gets you right into the station. Paul is right next to the phone, and in the interim, we'll try to get the last of the requests up. Remember, 20 minutes, and then we're going to shut off the request line. So 408-900-9539. That's the number to call and make a request. And with that in mind, let's get back to some music. Somebody said that we're getting here. I don't know what we're getting. Maybe we're just getting old. What do you think about that, doctor? Hey. Way over there, you, the old man. he's concentrating on he really wasn't sleeping. No, he was concentrating. But the old man is getting old. What am I going to tell you? You know,
2: I'm listening to him, but yeah. Not paying attention.
0: Yeah, that's what happens when you're around here too long. You get old.

0: All right, it is 20 minutes and maybe 24 minutes before the magic hour when we're out of here.
1: Yeah.
0: Yeah, so we hope you enjoyed the show. We're going to transition ourselves somewhere between late 40s and early 60s into the 60s and 70s, but not until 9 o'clock. What you just heard, Getting Old by the Fabulous Five. Actually, it was the Fabulous Three. That's Flathead Bob, myself, and Youngster Paul. But we won't say anything about that. Getting Ready for My Papa, T.J. Fowler with Veretta Dillard taking the lead from 1953. Getting Drunk, of course, that was Johnny Guitar Watson from the next year, 54. Getting High, also from 54, the Flares with Richard Berry. And Getting Into Something, that was the Turbines, we believe the L.A. Turbines on Imperial. It was not released, and it came out in a compilation in the 70s. And then we had a request that came out earlier, and it took us a long time to get, but we did find it.
1: Yeah, George Perkins and the Silver Stars.
0: That's right.
1: And Crying in the Streets.
0: Crying in the Streets, 1 and 2, right?
1: 1 and 2, right. For Victor from East Palo Alto.
0: All right, Vic. That's a great request. We have never played that before on the air, so congrats to you. Now, we have three requests that we should get in right now, don't you think?
1: Absolutely.
0: All right. Where do you want to start?
1: Okay. Hey, Senorita by the Penguins.
0: Okay.
1: Williams from Evergreen. Andre Williams and Going Back to Tijuana. Gene from Going Back to Tijuana. Somebody from Santa Cruz. Can't read my own writing.
0: Okay, well, you know, that's Tijuana. That's T-I-O-J-O-A-N-A. That's Andre Williams out of Detroit with the $5. So they don't quite spell it the way we do down here.
1: Okay, oh, this is for Glenn from Santa Cruz.
0: Ah, Glenn.
1: And we've got Finger Poppin' Time by the Midnighters. And that's dedicated to the Wallflower, and that's from Mark from Gilroy.
0: Okay, Mark. Well, I'm sure that out there in the Ethernet, Henry would love to hear that song.

0: All right. Well, you want to know, it's about 3 minutes before 9 o'clock. Cricket is going to take over. The airplane is about to take off, but we wanted to do a shout-out.
1: Yes, to Annette from San Anselmo.
0: All right, Annette. That was great. And we hope that we also had all these requests. We got everything done except one. And we'll have to dig around.
2: Yep.
0: Well, it was almost. It was the teddy bears. And they're just, we didn't get there. However, we will be back next Saturday from 6 to 9. Bob will be with you Monday morning, 100 to 6 a.m. And then again on Wednesday with JJ from noon until 2 p.m. And Cricket's about ready. Do you have something on?
3: Yeah.
0: All right. Well, we've got 2 minutes. We've got 1 minute. You got... I'm ready.
1: No, he can't.
0: Yeah. Hey, oh, actually, I thought you were going to do the scratcher.
1: Hey, all you people out there, thank you very much for listening. It's been a lot of fun putting this program on. And thank the Rhythm Doctor and...
0: Flathead Bob.
1: Flathead Bob. And, wow, we just had a great time tonight. Thank you.
4: Thank you.
0: All right. Are you ready there, sir? All right, well, let me then do this and this and this.
3: Play a little outro.
0: Well, it's all night long, but you got to come in. It's 9 o'clock, and you're listening to KKUP. The boss is ready to come in.
3: Well, let me squeeze through here.
0: Yeah, squeeze in, and we'll squeeze out.
3: All right.
0: We've signed out. And you're on the air.
3: Well, I brought my cricket friends here.
0: Uh-oh.
3: All right, well, thank you, Alan, the Rhythm Doctor, Flathead Bob, and Paul on a Saturday night. And what better place to spend it? just clean up the evidence.
0: That's right.
3: All right, well, you know where we're going tonight. Translove Airways and Jimi Hendrix. Here we are. We're gonna play a lot of album sides tonight on Translove Airways. So, yeah, that's what I'm doing. Okay.

Ich bin der Erste.

I'm not.

KKUP's 2026 Psychedelic Marathon, that's what's going down. The marathon begins with a two-hour kickoff on Tuesday, June 16th, and resumes Friday, June 19th, through Sunday, June 21st at midnight. KKUP's Psychedelic Marathon will feature music you may not have heard in decades. And that's over 60 hours of psychedelic music to wrap your head around, man. KKUP's Psychedelic Marathon, that's what's going down.

This is KKAP Cupertino. Thanks for tuning in tonight. This is Translive Airways every first Saturday of the month. And thanks for tuning in. And this is Cricket, and I'll be here till 1 a.m. So we just had a bunch of, we had a few album sides there. We just kind of showcased some incredible records that came out. We started off with side one from Electric Ladyland, Jimi Hendrix Experience. And then we played side one of the debut record from Jethro Tull. This was from 1968 on Reprise. And we finished up with side one from Blind Faith's 1969 album, self-titled Blind Faith, on Polydor Records. Yeah, so I'm going to be playing some album sides tonight, some good ones. Hopefully you'll enjoy that. And play some other, like, tracks in between. So I'm going to play this song here from Beggar's Banquet from the Rolling Stones. So a lot of British groups tonight. I just end up in this situation, which is fine with me because I really enjoy a lot of the British rock from the late 60s, early 70s. So that's what's happening here. No Verge tonight. He's traveling elsewhere tonight. So, but he says he'll try to be back sometime in the future, but doing it solo flight here. And, really just going to have fun listening to these records with y'all. And you don't even have to get up and turn the record over. I'll do that for you. All right, KKP Cupertino and the Rolling Stones.

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1: Be cool, dude. It's the annual KKUP Psychedelic Marathon. Just like Woodstock, it's going to be 3 days of peace, love, and happiness with the grooviest music on the planet. It's going to start with a two-hour kickoff on Tuesday, June 16th. And it continues from Friday, June 19th, all the way to Sunday, June 21st at midnight. 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

All right. Yes, KKP Cupertino and the Psychedelic Marathon. Sounds like they're already started the party there. Working out those rolls, those funny cigarettes. So, hey, thanks for tuning in. This is Translove Airways every first Saturday of the month. And it is. It's the first Saturday of the month. And June is here. Summer's coming around the corner. Psychedelic Marathon. Yeah, so lots of things going on. All right, so we just had the Moody Blues from the album To Our Children's Children's Children from 1969. And the Mellotron was alive and kicking, that's for sure. We here at Translove Airways, we really enjoy the Mellotron. And hopefully you do too. And the Moody Blues certainly did. One of my favorite records. I mean, they really put out some fantastic records. You know, psychedelic, man, all the way. And so I played Gypsy and Eternity's Road from the Moody Blues. And before that, we had Pink Floyd from A Saucer of Secrets, Saucer Full of Secrets. Remember a Day and Set the Controls for the Heart of the Sun. On Columbia Records, 1968. Nice sounding there. And we had something from Fat Mattress. This was Noel Redding when he left Jimi Hendrix Experience and helped put this band together and plays guitar. And let's see, I played Mr. Moonshine. I think that's the song I play, right? Mr. Moonshine from Fat Mattress, from the very first Fat Mattress on Atco Records, 1969. Also from 1969, Led Zeppelin. You Shook Me and Dazed and Confused. And man, listening to John Bonham on the drums to Dazed and Confused. Woo! That sound. So I'm playing records. A lot of these are like really pressing. So I hope, hopefully you're picking up the fidelity frequencies, because I sure am here. Hopefully we don't have any skips and all that stuff. That, you know, that's just comes with the records. And so far, so good. We had, let's see, I played a couple tracks from Free's first record, Tons of Sobs, Sweet Tooth, and Over the Green Hills, Part 2, on Island Records, 1968. And from Spooky Tooth 2, Waiting for the Wind and Feeling Bad. That's Gary Wright, and he helped put this band together, went to England, recruited these guys, and just kind of, yeah. Spooky Tooth, and 1969 on A&M Records. And then we had Julie Driscoll and Brian Auger and the Trinity with Indian Rope Man from Street Noise on Atco Records. And we started off with the Rolling Stones from Beggar's Banquet and Parachute Woman, 1968. All right, well, hopefully some of you out there that are still here and there, well, hopefully there. I'm going to do an album side. I said I was going to do some album sides tonight, and this is one of my favorites. We're going to play Side 2 from Mott the Hoople's debut record. It came out in 1969-70 on Atlantic Records. We're going to play Side 2. Just a great record. Ian Hunter, Mick Ralphs, Verdon Allen. Yeah, good stuff, man. We're going to play Side 2 of Mott the Hoople. And yeah, might want to get out your blue suede shoes. Do some rock and roll dancing here. All right, KKP Cupertino, 91.5 FM and kkpfm.org.

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That's right. Take a stroll in your mind here on KKAP Cupertino. And looking forward to that. If you're a regular listener to this particular show, you know it's all about psychedelic music. And, you know, it doesn't matter, really, who's playing it. But we here at KKAP, we have DJs that specialize in it. And that's a good thing, you know, especially here in the community. Yeah. You don't have to go far to get your sugar cubes here. KKAP Cupertino, and let's talk about the music here. Translove Airways, thank you for taking the flight tonight. We've been playing some album cuts, you know, like we sometimes just let it continue onward. And we had a few there from Fleetwood Mac, Then Play On. I had two copies here. I have the original one here that that didn't have a well on it. The first pressings of these, I don't know what the deal is with Oh Well, but it became a popular song. And so they threw it on another package, the same record, but they cut out about four, maybe three or four songs from the original. Some Danny Kirwan tunes, too, that are really great. To squeeze in that long version of Oh Well with all the different parts there. But I played Rattlesnake Shake and Showbiz Blues. And I think, what else did I play? Underway. Yeah, that Peter Green instrumental. Really nice. From Fleetwood Mac, Oh Well, 1969-70-ish. And from Traffic's John Barleycorn Must Die, I played Stranger to Himself on Island Records. And a couple from the Beatles. Yeah, we're rolling up the hits tonight, so we had to do that. Come Together, Something. And this was actually cool because I didn't know. I just grabbed it. Yeah, dorky me, I have about four or five different copies of this, and this one I particularly pulled, it was a green, when I pulled it out, it was green vinyl. Like, whoa, okay, that's right, you know. So I was hoping it would play through it without, you know, skipping across the record, but it made it all right. Beatles, Abbey Road, and, you know, if you're going to play Tommy, you got to kind of let it go, and I did. I let it go for a little bit there on Tommy by The Who. And started off with an album side from Mott the Hoople from their debut record, recorded in 1969, July 1969. I think it was kind of released in 1970, early 1970 on Atlantic Records. Yeah. Ian Hunter, Mick Ralphs. That's when it all began there. All right. That's where it all began. And here we are. Right. Let's continue on. Thanks for tuning in, and thanks for tuning in. Thanks for supporting KKAP with all the choices out there in this vast universe. Thank you for choosing KKAP Cupertino, your home of the hits. And speaking of hits, we got one here by the 10 Years After called Stone Woman.

The word psychedelic comes from the ancient Greek terms psych, or mind, and delos, or manifest. Together, they describe something made manifest to the soul. All music can reach through the airwaves to touch the soul and open our awareness. Psychedelic music is especially effective at mind-opening, mind-expanding, and beyond. KKUP will present 60 hours of superb music from the psychedelic era during our annual Psychedelic Marathon. 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

but I feel all right with my needle and spoon. 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

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Climb to tranquility, finding its real worth, conceiving the heavens

All right, KKP Cupertino. Well, we're going to conclude it there. Thanks for tuning in, and we'll see you back here Thursday night for Brave New World. We just got done listening to another cut from the Moody Blues, To Our Children's Children's Children. And what better way to end tonight's program with yet another Mellotron classic. We had one right before with King Crimson, but Higher and Higher by the Moody Blues, 1969. Yeah, King Crimson, Court of the Crimson King. Yeah, I could say that. That sounded really, really good. Wow. Whew. Talk about a journey here on Translove Airways. It's getting you there on time, maybe. Maybe before or a little late. Who knows? We had Renaissance from the very first Renaissance record on Elektra Records, 1969. I think this is 1969. Keith Ralph, you know, from the Yardbirds. Jim McCarty from the Yardbirds. And Keith's wife, Jane Ralph. Renaissance and Kings and Queens. And before that, we had Blood One Pig to the album Getting to This. Blood One Pig, and this is their second record on A&M Chrysalis, Send Your Son to Die, about sending your son off to war. We had a couple from Humble Pie, from the Rock On record, Shine On and Sour Grain by Humble Pie, A&M Records. Some Savoy Brown there. Yeah, from Savoy Brown. We had Needle and Spoon and A Hard Way to Go from like 1970. Gotta go quick here. Deep Purple, In Rock, a couple tracks there. Into the Fire and Flight of the Rat. Started off with Stone Woman by 10 Years After from the record. All right, KKP Cupertino, thank you for tuning in, and we'll send you off into another realm here. Hang tight.

0: Yeah, man.
1: How do you call your lover?
0: My what?
1: Your lover. How do you call your lover?
0: Hey, mama. Come over here. Say hello to Elvis. Like to meet Elvis?

David Lindley, King of the Drums. Thank you all so much.

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1: Mary had a little lamb, his fleece was white as snow, and everywhere that Mary went, the lamb was

it up to 110. My speedometer said that I hit top end. My foot was glued like lead to the floor. That's all there is, and there ain't no more. Now the boys all thought, lost my sense, and telephone poles looked like a picket fence. They said, slow down, I see spots. The lines on the road just look like dots. Took a corner, sideswiped the truck, crossed my fingers just for luck. My fenders was clicking the guardrail post. The guy beside me was white as a ghost.

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Number nine, number nine, number nine, number nine, number nine, number nine, number nine, number nine, number nine, number nine, number nine, number nine, number nine, number nine.

everyone in the view that as time went by, they'd get a little bit older and a little bit slower. Just a mere false ending of a scheduled manufacturing person that holds a routine title.

0: number nine.
1: Who's to know? Who's to know?
0: Number nine. Number nine. Number nine. Number nine. Number nine. Number

0: 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They are standing still.
1: Number nine.

0: Toosey. The Twist. Eldorado. Take this, brother. May it serve you well.
1: Maybe it's not what?
2: What?
1: Maybe even then, exposure is something that's so...

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1: Right now, here's a Lang Sam song. 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

0: Yes, welcome once again to the Alan Watts Hour. This morning we have two sections, two parts, based on meditation. First meditation, and then from an LP record project called Art of Meditation. And here now is Alan Watts.
1: The art of meditation is a way of getting into touch with reality. And the reason for it is that most civilized people are out of touch with reality because they confuse the world as it is with the world as they think about it and talk about it and describe it. For on the one hand, there is the real world, and on the other, a whole system of symbols about that world which we have in our minds. These are very, very useful symbols. All civilization depends on them. But like all good things, they have their disadvantages, and the principal disadvantage of symbols is that we confuse them with reality, just as we confuse money with actual wealth. And our names about ourselves, our ideas of ourselves, our images of ourselves with ourselves. Now, of course, reality, from a philosopher's point of view, is a dangerous word. A philosopher will ask me, what do I mean by reality? Am I talking about the physical world of nature? Or am I talking about a spiritual world? Or what? And to that I have a very simple answer. When we talk about the material world, that is actually a philosophical concept. So in the same way, if I say that reality is spiritual, that's also a philosophical concept. And reality itself is not a concept. Reality is and we won't give it a name. Now it's amazing what doesn't exist in the real world. For example, in the real world, there aren't any things, nor are there any events. That doesn't mean to say that the real world is a perfectly featureless blank. It means that it is a marvelous system of wiggles in which we descry things and events in the same way as we would project images on a Rorschach blot, or pick out particular groups of stars in the sky and call them constellations, as if they were separate groups of stars. Well, they're groups of stars in the mind's eye, in our system of concepts. They are not out there as constellations, already grouped in the sky. So in the same way, the difference between myself and all the rest of the universe is nothing more than an idea. It is not a real difference. And meditation is the way in which we come to feel our basic inseparability from the whole universe. And what that requires is that we shut up. That is to say, that we become interiorly silent and cease from the interminable chatter that goes on inside our skulls. Because, you see, most of us think compulsively all the time. That is to say, we talk to ourselves. And I remember when I was a boy, we had a common saying, talking to yourself is the first sign of madness. Now, obviously, if I talk all the time, I don't hear what anyone else has to say. And so in exactly the same way, if I think all the time, that is to say, if I talk to myself all the time, I don't have anything to think about except thoughts. And therefore I'm living entirely in the world of symbols and I'm never in relationship with reality. All right, now that's the first basic reason for meditation. But there is another sense, and this is going to be a little bit more difficult to understand, why we could say that meditation doesn't have a reason or doesn't have a purpose. And in this respect, it's unlike almost all other things that we do, except perhaps making music and dancing. Because when we make music, we don't do it in order to reach a certain point, such as the end of the composition. If that were the purpose of music, to get to the end of the piece, then obviously the fastest players would be the best. And so likewise, when we are dancing, we are not aiming to arrive at a particular place on the floor, as we would be if we were taking a journey. When we dance, the journey itself is the point. When we play music, the playing itself is the point. And exactly the same thing is true in meditation. Meditation is the discovery that the point of life is always arrived at in the immediate moment. And therefore, if you meditate for an ulterior motive, that is to say, to improve your mind, to improve your character, to be more efficient in life, you've got your eye on the future and you are not meditating. Because the future is a concept. It doesn't exist. As the proverb says, tomorrow never comes. There is no such thing as tomorrow. There never will be. Because time is always now. And that's one of the things we discover when we stop talking to ourselves and stop thinking, we find there is only a present, only an eternal now. So it's funny then, isn't it, that one meditates for no reason at all, except we could say for the enjoyment of it. And here I would interpose the essential principle that meditation is supposed to be fun. It's not something you do as a grim duty. The trouble with religion as we know it is that it is so mixed up with grim duties. We do it because it's good for you. It's a kind of self-punishment. Well, meditation, when correctly done, has nothing to do with all that. It's a kind of digging the present. It's a kind of grooving with the eternal now. And brings us into a state of peace, where we can understand that the point of life, the place where it's at, is simply here and now. Well, now, in the art of meditation, there are various props, supports. One thing that we are going to use as a means of stilling chatter in the mind is pure sound. And for that reason, it's useful to have a gong. This is a Japanese Buddhist gong made of bronze and shaped like a bowl. If you don't have one of these, you can get the rounded end of an oxygen tank. Have a machinist saw it off roughly into the shape of a bowl and use that. Or you can use your own voice, chanting. Another prop in meditation is the use of incense. And that is because the sense of smell is our repressed sense. And because it's our repressed sense, it has a very powerful influence on us. And therefore we associate certain smells with certain states of mind. And so the smell of incense is associated with peace and contemplation. And so it's advantageous to burn incense in meditation. The other prop is a string of beads. And these beads are used in meditation for an unconscious method of timing yourself. Instead of looking at a watch, you move a bead each time you breathe in and out, so that at a certain rate, you see, there are always 108 beads on a rosary. And when you get to slow breathing, halfway around the rosary is about 40 minutes. And that is the usual length of time for which one sits in meditation, because otherwise you get uncomfortable and you get stiff legs and problems of that kind. Now then, the other thing, first of all, that we have to go into is, how does one sit in meditation? You can sit any way you want. You can sit in a chair, or you can sit like I'm sitting, which is the Japanese way of sitting, or you can sit in the lotus posture, which is more difficult, which is cross-legged with the feet on the thighs, soles upwards. And the younger you start that in life, the easier you'll find it to do. Or you can just sit cross-legged on a raised cushion above the floor. Now the point of this is that if you keep your back erect, I don't mean stiff like this, nor slumped like this, but just easily erect, you are centered and easily balanced, and you have a feeling of being thoroughly rooted to the ground. And that sort of physical stability is very important for the avoidance of distraction and generally feeling settled. Here and now, je suis, je reste, as the French say. I'm here and I'm going to stay. Well now, the easiest way to get into the meditative state is to begin by listening. If you simply close your eyes and allow yourself to hear all the sounds that are going on around you, just listen to the general hum and buzz of the world as if you were listening to music. Don't try to identify the sounds you're hearing. Don't put names on them. Simply allow them to play with your eardrums. And let them go. In other words, you could put it, let your ears hear whatever they want to hear. Don't judge the sounds. There are no, as it were, proper sounds or improper sounds, and it doesn't matter if somebody coughs or sneezes or drops something. It's all just sound. And if I am talking to you right now and you're doing this, I want you to listen to the sound of my voice just as if it were noise. Don't try to make any sense out of what I'm saying, because your brain will take care of that automatically. You don't have to try to understand anything. Just listen to the sound. As you pursue that experiment, you will very naturally find that you can't help naming sounds, identifying them, that you will go on thinking, that is to say, talking to yourself inside your head automatically. But it's important that you don't try to repress those thoughts by forcing them out of your mind, because that will have precisely the same effect as if you were trying to smooth rough water with a flat iron. You're just going to disturb it all the more. What you do is this. As you hear sounds coming up in your head, thoughts, you simply listen to them as part of the general noise going on, just as you would be listening to the sound of my voice, or just as you would be listening to cars going by or to birds chattering outside the window. So look at your own thoughts as just noises. And soon you will find that the so-called outside world and the so-called inside world come together. They are a happening. Your thoughts are a happening, just like the sounds going on outside. And everything is simply a happening, and all you're doing is watching it. Now, in this process, another thing that is happening that is very important is that you're breathing. And as you start meditation, you allow your breath to run just as it wills. In other words, don't do at first any breathing exercise, but just watch your breath breathing the way it wants to breathe. And notice a curious thing about this. You say in the ordinary way, I breathe, because you feel that breathing is something that you are doing voluntarily, just in the same way as you might be walking or talking. But you will also notice that when you are not thinking about breathing, your breathing goes on just the same. So the curious thing about breath is that it can be looked at both as a voluntary and an involuntary action. You can feel on the one hand I am doing it, and on the other hand it is happening to me. And that is why breathing is a most important part of meditation, because it is going to show you, as you become aware of your breath, that the hard and fast division that we make between what we do on the one hand and what happens to us on the other is arbitrary. So that as you watch your breathing, you will become aware that both the voluntary and the involuntary aspects of your experience are all one happening. Now, that may at first seem a little scary, because you may think, well, am I just the puppet of a happening, the mere passive witness of something that's going on completely beyond my control? Or on the other hand, am I really doing everything that's going along? Well, if I were, I should be God. And that would be very embarrassing, because I would be in charge of everything. That would be a terribly responsible position. The truth of the matter, as you will see it, is that both things are true. You can see it, that everything is happening to you, and on the other hand, you're doing everything. For example, it's your eyes that are turning the sun into light. It's the nerve ends in your skin that are turning electric vibrations in the air into heat and temperature. It's your eardrums that are turning vibrations in the air into sound, and in that way, you are creating the world. But when we're not talking about it, when we're not philosophizing about it, then there is just this happening, and we won't give it a name. Now then, when you breathe for a while, just letting it happen, and not forcing it in any way, you will discover a curious thing, that without making any effort, you can breathe more and more deeply. In other words, supposing you simply are breathing out. And breathing out is important because it's the breath of relaxation, as when we say, whew, and heave a sigh of relief. So when you are breathing out, you get the sensation that your breath is falling out. Dropping, dropping, dropping out, with the same sort of feeling you have as if you were settling down into an extremely comfortable bed. And you just get as heavy as possible and let yourself go. and you let your breath go out in just that way. And when it's thoroughly, comfortably out and it feels like coming back again, you don't pull it back in, you let it fall back in, letting your lungs expand, expand, expand until they feel very comfortably full. And you wait a moment and let it stay there, and then once again you let it fall out. And so in this way you will discover that your breath gets quite naturally easier and easier and slower and more powerful. So that with these various aids, listening to sound, listening to your own interior feelings and thoughts, just as if they were something going on, not something you are doing, but just happenings, and watching your breath as a happening that is neither voluntary nor involuntary, you are simply aware of these basic sensations, then you begin to be in the state of meditation. But don't hurry anything. Don't worry about the future. Don't worry about what progress you're making. Just be entirely content to be aware of what is. Don't be terribly selective, particular, say, I should think of this and not of that. Just watch whatever is happening. Now then, to make this somewhat easier, to have the mind free from discursive verbal thinking, sound or chanted sound is extremely useful. If you, for example, simply listen to the gong, and let that sound be the whole of your experience, it's quite simple, it requires no effort.

And then along with that, especially if you don't have a gong, we can use what are called in the Sanskrit language, mantra. Mantra are chanted sounds which are used not so much for their meaning as for the simple tone. And they go along with that easy kind of slow breath. One of the basic mantras is, of course, the sound Om. That sound is used because if you spell it out, A-U-M, it runs from the back of your throat to your lips, and therefore it contains the whole range of the voice. And for that reason, it represents the total energy of the universe. This word is called the pranava, the name for the ultimate reality, for the which, than which, there is no witcher. And so, in this way then, if you chant it,

And you can keep that up for quite a long time. And eventually you will find, as you go on chanting, that the words of the chant will simply have become pure sound. And you won't be thinking about it. You won't have any images about the sound going on in your mind. You will simply become completely absorbed in sound. And therefore you will find yourself living in an eternal now in which there is no past and there is no future and there is no thing called difference between what you are as knower and what you are as the known, between yourself and the world of nature outside you. It all becomes one doing, one happening. Now, in addition to those slow-moving chants, you may find it, according to your temperament, easier to do a fast-moving one. These have a sort of rhythm to them that is absorbing. Say, a chant that many of you have heard that goes,

Hare Krishna, Krishna Krishna, Hare Hare, Hare Rama, Hare Rama, Rama Rama, Hare Hare. And it doesn't matter what it means. Actually, Krishna and Rama are the names of Hindu divinities. But that's not the point. The point is just to get with that thing that is running, running, running. Hare Krishna, Hare Krishna, Krishna Krishna, Hare Hare, and so on. And if you're a Christian or a Jew and you feel more inclined to use a meditation word that is more congenial to you, you can use, say,

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They have a way of doing it, you know, which gets very exciting. Because Allah, Allah, Allah, Allah, Allah, Allah, Allah, Allah, Allah, Allah, Allah, Allah.

0: la la la, and it gets faster and faster. You can keep that up for 40 minutes and you'll be out of your mind. But you see, to go out of your mind at least once a day is tremendously important, because by going out of your mind you come to your senses. And if you stay in your mind all the time, you are over-rational. In other words, you're like a very rigid bridge, which, because it has got no give, no craziness in it, is going to be blown down in the first hurricane.
1: Alan Watts with meditation. And up next, continuing in the same vein, the art of meditation.

A person who thinks all the time has nothing to think about except thoughts. So he loses touch with reality and lives in a world of illusions. By thoughts, I mean specifically chatter in the skull, perpetual and compulsive repetition of words, of reckoning and calculating. I'm not saying that thinking is bad. Like everything else, it's useful in moderation. A good servant, but a bad master. And all so-called civilized peoples have increasingly become crazy and self-destructive because through excessive thinking, they have lost touch with reality. That's to say, we confuse signs, words, numbers, symbols, and ideas with the real world. Most of us would have rather money than tangible wealth, and a great occasion is somehow spoiled for us unless photographed. And to read about it the next day in the newspaper is oddly more fun for us than the original event. This is a disaster. For as a result of confusing the real world of nature with mere signs, such as bank balances and contracts, we are destroying nature. We are so tied up in our minds that we've lost our senses and don't realize that the air stinks, water tastes of chlorine, the human landscape looks like a trash heap, and much of our food tastes like plastic. Time to wake up. What is reality? Obviously, no one can say, because it isn't words. It isn't material, that's just an idea. It isn't spiritual, that's also an idea, a symbol. Reality is...

You see, we all know what reality is, but we can't describe it. Just as we all know how to beat our hearts and shape our bones, but cannot say how it is done. To get in touch with reality, there is an art of meditation, of what is called yoga or jhana in India, chan in China, and zen in Japan. It is the art of temporarily silencing the mind, of stopping the chatter in the skull. Of course, you can't force your mind to be silent. That would be like trying to smooth ripples in water with a flat iron. Water becomes clear and calm only when left alone. So, will you try an experiment with me? Simply close your eyes and allow your ears to hear all sounds around you. Don't try to name or identify these sounds. Just hear them as you would listen to music, as when you hear a flute or a guitar, without asking what it means.

And as and when I talk, just hear the sound of my voice. Don't bother about what it means. Your brain will take care of that by itself. Just let your eardrums respond as they will to all vibrations now in the air. Don't let yourself or your ears be offended by improper or unscheduled sounds. If, for example, the record is scratchy, okay. You wouldn't object if you were listening to it sitting by a fire of crackling logs. Let 'em ring. It's just a noise.

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And just let the vibrations in the air play with your ears.

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The past is a memory, the future an expectation. Neither past nor future actually exist. There is simply eternal now. So don't seek or expect a result from what you're doing. That wouldn't be true meditation. There's no hurry. Just now you're not going anywhere. Simply be here. Live in the world of sound. Let it play. That's all.

In the world of pure sound, can you actually hear anyone who is listening? Can you hear any difference between all these sounds on the one hand and yourself on the other? Naturally, we use techniques and gimmicks to help the thinking mind to become silent, and one of them is the gong. It is a sound at once pleasing and compelling. It absorbs attention, but watch what happens when it fades.

The one sound becomes the many. The single tone is transformed easily and gently into all other noises. And that's how the universe comes into being, out of the one energy underlying all events. So if you don't have a gong, you can use your own voice by chanting what Hindus and Buddhists call a mantram, that is, a syllable or phrase sung for its sound rather than its meaning. Chief of these is the syllable Om, or Aum, called the pranava, or the sound of God, because it involves the whole range of the voice from the back of the throat to the lips. Take the tone from the gong and hum it with me.

Now you can hear all sounds, Azam. 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But don't ask what the sound is, or what it means. Just hear it and dig it. Come with me again.

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All that's just talk. What is really happening

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It depends on regulation of the breath, which is basic to the art of meditation, and I'm going to show you how to do this and why. To begin with, just as you've been letting vibrations in the air play with your ears, let your lungs breathe as they will. Don't as yet attempt any breathing exercise. Don't force anything. Simply allow breathing.

Now, is this breathing a voluntary or involuntary action? 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

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And again, let it fall out, long and easy.

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Two things seem to be happening at once. First, the outflow of breath is simply falling, happening all by itself. Second, it's under perfect control. So from this practice, you learn to experience, to realize that what happens to you and what you do are one and the same process. There is no real separation between one thing called you and another quite different thing called the universe. When you stop talking and naming, they're quite obviously one. So again, let your breath fall easily out.

0: Then, there is a very effective mantram used by an important sect of Islamic mystics known as Sufis. Like all these different mantrams, they will be kept up for quite long periods, say 15 to 20 minutes or more. So what I'm giving you are only samples.
1: You can easily do this one with me. It goes like this.
0: Allah, Allah, Allah, Allah, Allah, Allah, Allah, Allah, Allah, Allah.

Sounded like we had sound recording from a heron or egret rookery at the end there. The sound effects and recordings, Henry Jacobs, and of course the voice of Alan Watts. The first half of the hour we heard meditation, where he really gets into the mechanics of meditation, you might say. And then the second half of the hour we heard the art of meditation, and it is essentially the same as an LP record released in 1970, or one side thereof, called Why Not Now? Jhana, The Art of Meditation. So again, that was Alan Watts. More info on Alan Watts at www.alanwatts.org. To finish the hour, short piece by Brothers of the Baladi from Eye on the World. It's a traditional Persian folk tune, Mashtum Mashtum.

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Welcome once again to Neptune Currents. My name is Steve Davis, and for the first hour, we're going to hear some very deep ambient music in the electronic realm, starting with music by John Broaddus, who, under his moniker Leakoan, did an album of many years back called Immersion. And from it, let's hear Transcendence.

Yes, welcome again to Neptune Currents. My name is Steve Davis. I'll be with you till 11 o'clock, as usual. And we heard a long set of music there, a little over an hour, interrupted only by the station ID at the top of the hour. We just finished with the Italian ambient musician Lorenzo Montagna. We heard Nadmir, I believe it's pronounced, N-A-A-D-M-I-R, from an album of some years back on Project Records called Phase 9. And before Lorenzo, also from Italy, the late musician and a fine reviewer and writer on music, Gianluigi Gasparetti, in collaboration with Paul Vanuk Jr. Some of you may remember him as part of the duo Majale. Anyway, Paul and Gianluigi had an album together, two albums actually. I played a track from Dream Fields, released in 2011 via the Czech label Nextera. We heard Northfield Axis. There's four tracks for four directions, essentially. So we heard the North Direction, again titled Axis. Ahead of that, the piece with the electric guitar playing comes to us from Diatonis, Southern California musician Stuart White. We heard Last Summer Rain from Ambient Life, a three-disc set of a long time ago, more than two decades ago. And before that guitar-oriented piece, from the same album, we heard Neptune's Erosion. And after our theme music by Gustav Holst, we went straight into the music of Laocoon, L-A-O-C-O-O-N, the project of John Broaddus. He still records, but he uses his own name these days. Was based in the San Francisco Bay Area when he made that album. Apparently, he's now in Colorado, at least according to Bandcamp. So, from his late 90s release, Immersion, we heard Transcendence. And that did open this edition of Neptune Currents. Hope you are enjoying the music and this fine Sunday morning. We're going to slowly move over to a more acoustic kind of music, focusing on the harp, primarily the concert harp, though Celtic harp and other things may show up as well, as kind of a transition from the purely electronic music and into the harp music. Let's begin the set with the music of Ishq, I-S-H-Q. We're going to hear a track that uses harp, or at least harp samples, from his classic Orchid album. Let's hear You, that's Y-U. And again, you are hearing it on listener-sponsored KKUP. The phone number here at the station is 408-900-9539. And we stream online at kkupfm.org.

focusing on the harp in different styles. We finished with Alice Coltrane, Air Ra, originally from Divine Songs. In fact, I'm playing it from a rare CD edition of a very rare album during Alice Coltrane's ashram period. Apparently, it's been reissued through Luaka Bop on the collection called The Ecstatic Music of Alice Coltrane. Ahead of that, three short pieces by Kirsten Agresta Copley. Based in New York, she has come to a bigger audience recently. She got a Grammy nomination this last go-around in February, I guess it was. And so we heard three pieces from Kuruvinda. We heard Samskara, Quiet Core, and at the beginning, or closer to the beginning of the set, we heard Ratnaraja, again from the same album, featuring harp, but also with her was Ismail Luminovsky playing the Turkish clarinet, which is in G rather than the typical B-flat clarinet, and sounding somewhat like a duduk, and it's used a lot in Middle Eastern and Turkish music. Ahead of that, Aeolian Temple Music by Georgia Kelly from her very first release, Sea Piece. And at the start of the set, we did hear sort of a electronic music piece with some harp-like sounds, probably harp samples, rather than actually a live musician playing the harp, but I'm not sure about that. It comes to us via the sonic magic of Matt Hillier, an English musician based in far west Cornwall, and records as Ishq, among other monikers. Ishq is spelled I-S-H-Q. Kind of, it's basically an Islamic word that means more or less something like divine love. The piece is called You, Y-U, from the album Orchid. I played it from the single disc version on Interchill Records. There's also a double album version on the Japanese label Dakini Records. So that's what you heard for that set of music, and finishing with the harp. So, we heard some music that was very modal in nature. I'm going to get into some flamenco guitar, and flamenco music, and a lot of Spanish music, tends toward the Phrygian mode. So we're going to hear a track by Estas Tone. I played a track or two a couple weeks back. I'm going to play a different track from his new album called Old Style. We're going to hear Angels and Demons. And again, you are hearing it on Neptune Currents and listener-sponsored KKUP.

German contemplative musician Stefan Mikus finishing the set with a piece from his album of 2017 titled Nomad Songs. We heard The Feast. And in addition to guitars, he was playing on overdub tracks two 14-string guitars and a regular steel string guitar, along with the Ney flute. Again, The Feast from Nomad Songs. And again, the musician is Stefan Mikus, M-I-C-U-S. Before that, we heard from Ancient Future guitarist Matthew Montfort. They have a relatively new album that I haven't played on the air yet, but I will soon. But this goes back a few years. It's a solo release for Matthew called Seven Serenades for Scalloped Fretboard Guitar, which describes very nicely the instrument that he plays. He has a guitar with a scalloped fretboard so that he can do pitch bends more in tune with the nuance of North Indian classical music. And that is largely what he does, but as you know, he's a world fusion musician, and all kinds of interesting combinations happen in his music. We heard Soul Serenade, again from his album Seven Serenades for Scalloped Fretboard Guitar. Before Matthew Montfort, the late flamenco guitarist Gino D'Arri. We heard Paternera, which I think is a traditional number, from his album Flamenco, Passion and Soul. And before that, and just ahead of the station ID near the top of the hour, we heard the Soviet-born guitarist Estas Tone, T-O-N-N-E, from a new album of his, I think it's his newest still, called Old Style, released last year. From it, we heard Angels and Demons. And he has a very characteristic sound, very strong use of reverb. I would love to see him perform live again in the United States. It's been a long time. I think he did a concert in San Francisco around 2018, 2019, just before the pandemic. And he's done lots of concerts in Europe and elsewhere, but has yet to come back to the States. So again, that was Estas Tone to kick off that set of music, focusing on the guitar, some of it being in the flamenco Spanish tradition. In the last half hour or so of this edition of the show, I'm going to slowly make my way back into a more characteristically electronic space music style, starting with half. I think we'll play about half of a long track by John Anderson of Yes fame and Vangelis together from their album Private Collection. And again, you're hearing it on Neptune Currents and listener-sponsored KKUP.

Just heard from John Jenkins there, and have another piece coming up, or under my voice, to finish the show. Two selections from the remastered edition of his album Flow, originally from the late 90s. Before that, Steve Verity, Digital Planet. We heard Almathea from that, getting a little prog rocky at the end. Richard Bone was in there, By Any Other Name, from his album Sayuji, S-A-I-Y-U-J-I. And at the start of that set, we did hear John Anderson with Vangelis, the first half of Horizon, from A Private Collection. Well, that'll do it for this edition of Neptune Currents. Hope you enjoyed the show. I'll be back next Sunday morning. Laura Test is up next with the Women's Music Program. And I'm going to leave you with this piece called Into a World of Wonder, again by John Jenkins from Flow. And until we meet again, I am Steve Davis, wishing peace to you and to all things in the universe.

I want to thank Steve for an excellent show. As always, what were we listening to? Track two. Into the World of Wonder by John Jenkins from the album Flow. And we're going to start the Women's Music Program, which is on every Sunday except the third Sunday of the month here at KKUP Cupertino, 91.5 FM, where it is 11 o'clock straight up. And this is Pride Month. So, yes, I'm going to play almost all Pride, except maybe in the last 15 minutes we'll get a little political. But no, some people think that Pride is political, so there you go. So we're going to start off with Joan Armatrading, All Shapes and Sizes, from her album What's Inside.

0: All right, let me tell you what you're listening to, or you were listening to. Jamie Anderson, Straight Girl Blues, from her Bad Hair Day album. Girls in the Nose were singing Sappho's Song from The Origin of the World. Trett Fury was singing The Girls All Dance from her album Time Turns the Moon. Suzanne Simone was singing Freedom Day from her album Freedom Day. And we started off that set with Joan Armatrading All Shapes and Sizes from her album What's Inside. I want to remind everybody that this is listener-sponsored radio, KKUP, and we exist on your donations alone, and without you, we wouldn't be here. We don't get outside funding of any kind, no government grants, no pseudo-commercials. We're not part of a university or any kind of organization other than the one station that we are. So we exist on your donations alone. None of us get paid here. Everyone's volunteer. And your money goes into keeping the station open, keeping the board fixed, keeping the lights on, keeping the lease paid, and all those sorts of things. And we exist on a shoestring budget. And we thank you for all of your donations. Through the Dylan Marathon, when everything was added up, it looks like we raised about $14,620. So thank you very much. And the next one coming up is the Psychedelic Marathon, which I'm going to play you a little promo about. And the reason I bring up the marathons is because we don't send out renewal notices. So if you subscribe during one marathon, it's just as easy to resubscribe during the next one. So here we go.
1: Time we stop. Hey, what's that sound? Everybody look what's
2: what is going down? KKUP's 2026 Psychedelic Marathon, that's what's going down. The marathon begins with a two-hour kickoff on Tuesday, June 16th, and resumes Friday, June 19th, through Sunday, June 21st, at midnight. KKUP's Psychedelic Marathon will feature music you may not have heard in decades. And that's over 60 hours of psychedelic music to wrap your head around, man. KKUP's Psychedelic Marathon, that's what's going down.

0: I don't know why they have to include all the applaud, but they do. So that was Ronnie Gilbert and Holly Near singing Marie from the album This Train Still Runs. Libby Roderick was singing How Could Anyone from her album How Could Anyone. And we started off that set with Jamie Anderson's Straight Girl Blues from her album Bad Hair Day. I want to remind her, no, what do I want to do? I want to do the community calendar so I can get back to more music. And we are doing Pride-related stuff. So we're going to have a ton of Pride-related stuff all throughout the show today, and only a tiny, tiny bit of political stuff. But some people say that Pride is political, so maybe it's an all-political show. Who knows? But it is Pride. So that's the direction I'm going in. So let me read the community calendar and get back to more music. So the World Harmony Chorus is having some concerts with the people that they have been, not training, but have been practicing since last September. So the Berkeley group is going to have a concert on Sunday, June 14th at 4 p.m. at the Berkeley Fellowship of Unitarian Universalist Church, 1924 Cedar Street in Berkeley. It's at 4 p.m. and is free. On Monday, June 15th, the Palo Alto Friends and Family Concert is going to take place at Unitarian Universalist Church at 505 East Charleston in Palo Alto at 7:30, and that's free. And on Wednesday, June 17th at 7:30, Santa Cruz Friends and Family Concert is going to be at Socala Arts at 708 Washington Street in Santa Cruz. It says, note permit only parking on Washington Street, and this concert is also free. They're going to start meeting up again in September in Palo Alto, Berkeley, and Santa Cruz. So if you want more information about that, you can go to instantharmony.com/chorus.html or just look for the link on instantharmony.com, and that should be enough to get you there. And Kitka has some concerts coming up. On Sunday, June 14th, from 2:30 to 4:30 at the Wind and Halls First United Church of Oakland at 685 14th Street in Oakland. And you can get tickets at eventbrite.com. And also the Summer Solstice Concert Series. Unfortunately, Berkeley is sold out. That was June 18th. San Francisco is going to be on Saturday, June 20th at 8 p.m. at Old First Concerts, Old First Presbyterian Church, and you can get tickets at oldfirstconcert.org. Oakland is sold out, so I'm not even going to mention that. And Kitka's Marin Community Choir, directed by Kelly Atkins, is accepting new members for its summer mini session. 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Balkan music and dance workshops are taking place June 27th to July 4th in Mendocinos in Oakland, California, and August 8th through 16th at Iraqi Springs in Rock Hill, New York. And you can get more information by going to eefc.org. 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And the sessions are 10 a.m. Pacific time, 1 p.m. East Coast time, and 6 p.m. British Summer time. And you can find out more about that by going to BG Master Singers, or writing to bgmastersingers@gmail.com. And Mary Gauthier is going to be at the Kumwa on June 18th at 7 p.m. as part of Snazzy Productions. 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And that's it for your community calendar for this week. Yep, I think that's enough. Okay, let's go back to more music. Next up is, we just had that, so what are we going to do? Oh, we're going to have Frank. So this is from Frank's album, I Enjoy Being a Girl, and this is Martina.
1: Oh, I got up at 7:00.

I got up at 7 and I will again.

asked me, Frank, who's the greatest? Well, I would have to say, without a doubt in my mind or heart,

Okay, let me tell you what you were listening to. That was Lynell Tyler, Are We of the Same Persuasion, from her album I'm Not Lost, I Just Don't Know Where I'm Going. Before that, you heard Lisa Koch singing Beaver Cleaver Fever from her Colorblind Blues album. And we started that set with Frank singing M-A-R-T-I-N-A from her album I Enjoy Being a Girl. So, next up is Judy Fiel from her Best of Times album, and we're going to play the title cut. Some of these albums, I just want to remind people who don't know, some of these albums are really old, like Judy Fiel's is from 1993. So if you hear stuff and you say, well, the politics are slightly different, or they're similar, but they're not quite the same, and we're going to run into that a lot with these albums as they range from the Clinton era, Obama, Biden, present day, depends on when I grab them from. So just bear that in mind. And of course, plus la chance, plus la même chose. The more things change, the more they stay the same, too, unfortunately. Anyway, here's Judy Fiel.

0: Okay, that was Frank singing Amazon from her Folk Singer album. Before that, you heard Chris Williams and Trett Fury singing Tomboy Girl from their Radio Quiet album. Your Girlfriend was singing Lesbi Mop from A Family of Friends. And we started off that set with Judy Fiel, Best of Times, from her album Best of Times. It's 12:01 here at KKUP Cupertino, 91.5 FM, which means we have an hour left to go on the Women's Music Program, and we should have Mark this week, I think. We'll see. But we should have Fool's Paradise either way. So in the meantime, I'm just going to try to stuff every song that I can find for Pride and related to Pride, because it's Pride Month, so why not? And I'll have a few little political stuff that I always play, but mostly Pride. So next up is Judy Fiel. And this is her song. Which song are we playing? We are playing The Way That We Are. And I'm including the introduction because I always think it's cool to hear what she has to say about the song.
1: Now, as I say, as a songwriter, I get some pretty unusual request. Well, this is another one of my real favorite stories. Now, what happened here was that I was living in Oregon at the time, and I had planned a tour of the inner country, Idaho, Utah, and a friend of mine said, "Well, you're going to Pocatello, Idaho? You might as well go on over there to Rock Springs, Wyoming." She said, I know that there have been some other singers that have gone through there, and they've had some money for them in Rock Springs. Rock Springs, Wyoming? I didn't know too much about Rock Springs at the time. I didn't know that, for instance, that the Chamber of Commerce has T-shirts printed up that say, "When I die, I don't have to go to hell. I've already been to Rock Springs." But I thought, okay, I'll give it a try. And I called up, they said, you know, this friend said, "Call up the Battered Women's Shelter because they've discovered this oil in Wyoming, and they have this abundance of young males in their early 20s, and they have a tremendous problem with violence against women, so that they've put a little tax on the marriage licenses, and it's funding their battered women's shelters." And I thought, oh, isn't this neat? But, you know, I thought, okay. So I called up the Battered Women's Shelter, and this woman answered, and she said, "Oh yeah, come to Rock Springs. We would love to have you come to Rock Springs. You know, we can get money for you from the Battered Women's Shelter, from the YWCA, and while you're here, would you do something about homophobia in our shelter?" I thought, what is it in my voice makes her think I know something about the subject? Then I recovered and said, "Sure, no problem, Riel, ride right into Rock Springs, get rid of homophobia." I sang in Rock Springs, and I feel reasonably certain that there is no more homophobia in Rock Springs as a result.

Now we come to my very favorite song in the world. And I'll tell you why I love this song. Not only is it fun to sing, but this song demonstrates so clearly that we have an international lesbian culture. If you remember the last time I was in town, I was collecting code words. Remember that? And I was asking you what kind of words you use as code with each other when you're out on the street, you see a likely looking woman, you have some word, some term that you use to check it out, right? So I went all over the place collecting these words, England, Scotland, Ireland, here in Aotearoa, and in the United States, and finally put them all into a song together. Strangely enough, it's called Lesbian Code. She's a BD, baby dyke. She's a PD, possible probable. She's a DD, yeah, she's a definite dyke. She's a POU, positively one of us. She's got high LP, good potential. Suffering from PLT, pre-lesbian tension. It's a terrible thing to watch. She's a wannabe, a D-O-T. Well, if she can't be a dyke of today, she can be a dyke of tomorrow. Then she'll be a D-I-T, a dyke in training, or an FDA. Future dyke of America, she'll be a Betty.

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She's Labesian, lesbonic, and I happen to know she's a vegetarian.

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Or is she now with a man? Then she's a has-been. 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

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She's a likely one, Spotto. 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She must be of the faith. 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She's a lesbian from New Zealand. She's compass from Aotearoa, kiwi fruit. 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She's on the bike. 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She's a Hauser mother over in Dublin. She's a whatever you're having in Belfast and Cork. 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She drinks Tipperary water. A wee little lesbian code. She's the Church of England. She's ginger. 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She...

She's a big one. She's a bowler. 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A wee-lee-lee-lee-lee-lee lesbian code, DL and DR. Dyke to the left, dyke to the right. Lesbian code. He goes out from Israel. She's like that. A lesbian code. Here's the non-verbal, non-verbal.

got to stop getting them to play the music. I mean, to play the applause afterwards. That was Alex Dobkin, Lesbian Code, from her Yahoo Australia album. Before that, we were listening to Judy Fiel, The Way That We Are, from her Living on Dreams album. We had Frank singing Amazons, and Chris William and Trett Fury singing Tomboy Girl. I think that's it. All right, so now that I've brought you up to speed, we'll go back to more music. This is another Frank song. This is Individuality from her album I Enjoy Being a Girl.

So that was Jamie Anderson, No Closet for Me, from her Center of Balance album. Before that, you heard Laura Bowley, Living by the Rules. Annie DeFranco was singing In or Out from her Imperfectly album. And what did we start with? We started with Alex Dobkin, Amazon ABC, from her Love and Politics album. So we have, it's 12:31 or so here at KKUP, which means we have half an hour left to go in the women's music program. So I'm going to try to cram everything in. Whether I will succeed or not, only I will know, because I have the list here. So next we are going to play Frank from her album, I Enjoy Being a Girl, and we're going to hear Take Off Your Swastika. Here we go.

All right. That was Emma's Revolution. Different take on Keep On Moving Forward. And that's from their rock, Roots Rock and Revolution. Before that, you heard Alex Dobkin, If It Wasn't for the Women, from her Love and Politics album. Jamie Anderson, When They Know Who We Are, from their Never Assume album. And we started that set off with Frank, Take Off Your Swastika, from her album, I Enjoy Being a Girl. So we've got about 15 minutes left to go on the Women's Music Program. And as I said, I'm going to try to fit everything in before Mark or someone who is subbing for Mark. We'll see who it is. But it should be Fool's Paradise either way. So this is another cut from Judy Fiel from her Living on Dreams. And we're going to hear Safe, Strong, and Free. Right? Yes. There we go.

This is KKUP Cupertino, 91.5 FM. Mark is on his way. So I'm going to play one more song, and hopefully he will come in that time period of a few minutes, which is what he said. He was going to be a little bit late. And it's one that I play every week, Jane Fallon, from her album Sweet Resilience, and this is Not Even Mar-a-Lago. So here it is.

All right. That brings us up to about 4 minutes before the hour of 1 o'clock here on a lovely Sunday afternoon in a mild and temperate early summer epoch here, at least where we're broadcasting from. You are listening to KKUP in Cupertino, and your radio is set at 91.5 FM. You've chosen to spend a little bit of your afternoon with the blues here on Fool's Paradise. Fools is the inclusive term, the plural possessive. So I'm going to do a little bit of a brief blues live music events calendar after this tune. I always go on and on and exhort people to go out and hear live music and support the musicians and support the venue, but most of all to have that elation, that real high that comes from being in the presence of live music. And I get tired of hearing my soapbox sermon on that subject, so I've chosen instead to offer you this tune, and then I'll be back with the calendar.

Well, that's the lead-in intro to the calendar here on Fool's Paradise. It won't be a real, real long calendar, but it's a good one. There's some real nuggets in the pan right now for the next couple of weeks coming up. By the way, that Wake Up and Live is by Floyd Dixon off a CD compilation by the same title, Wake Up and Live. A big man out the piano bench there with a great voice. Again, that's Floyd Dixon. Quick orientation therapy. It's 2 minutes after 1 o'clock. 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And all volunteer by the staff. 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It must work. We're 52, well, since 72, however many years that is. 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You have to have a paid annual subscription, membership, donation, however you want to think of it. 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So it's really should be supported by listeners. 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So launching into the calendar today. If you're having a lazy Sunday, I'll give you a reason to, good enough reason to get up and put your shoes on. Starting at 4 today, Andre Thierry, our local or relatively local, hardworking Zydeco musician and band, is playing at the Poorhouse today in mere moments, 2 hours from now, from 4 until 7. Andre Thierry does a really, really great show, and Taste of Zydeco, and that's again today at the Poorhouse Bistro. If you haven't tried the Poorhouse, well, it's sort of like that whole thing where, you know, you got to go there when you're hungry, and then they have a sign up there that says, eat here before we both starve. The Poorhouse Bistro. It's down in the Little Italy section of North San Jose, right off Julian. Easy to get to. And it's just a lovely little family-owned place. Brief background. It's a family, the Maduri family, that grew up in the house, which is now the Poorhouse Bistro. It used to be over on Avenue of Barack Obama, but that land was bought up by Google, and they moved the house. They jacked it up and put it on wheels and rolled it over to Little Italy some years ago. So the Poorhouse is the house that the Maduri family raise the kids in, and several of the brothers and family members run the Poorhouse Bistro. New Orleans-themed kitchen and live music, and it's just walk-in. The music's outdoor in a nice all-weather area, and there's no cover. Of course, anybody that with the right heart donates to support the band, but get a nice meal, they have a nice bar, and it's wonderful. If you haven't been to the Poorhouse, well, go today at 4 or soon. Again, Andre Thierry, a Zydeco show today for free at the Poorhouse Bistro down in North San Jose. The Poorhouse has a really good website, so I'll leave you with that. Also at the Poorhouse, J.C. Smith, the weekend of June 19th. That's a Friday, I believe. A week from this coming Friday, you'll have J.C. Smith. I played a little bit by him right before this break. Really beautiful rendition of Pride and Joy, if you heard that. J.C. Smith, again, our own local blues
genius and grand-hearted gentleman, J.C. Smith and Ben, and he always has a really good saxophone player, which I love, and that was featured on that Pride and Joy cut. I have some more things by J.C. Smith queued up. In fact, I'm going to be mixing in the next set J.C. Smith off an early album of his and a new album, that relatively new, that came out. It's kind of an oddball thing. It's a tribute to Clifton Chenier, and it's called Tribute to the King of Zydeco, and it's got remarkable people on it, from the Rolling Stones, Jimmy Ray Vaughan, Marsha Ball, his son, C.J. Chenier, who I've seen many times. If you get a chance to see Clifton Chenier's son, C.J. Chenier, grab the chance, because he's just absolutely wonderful. Anyway, I'm going to be mixing tunes off of the Tribute to the King of Zydeco, Clifton Chenier, with a few things by our local blues man, J.C. Smith. Once again, J.C. Smith will be playing at the Poor House on June 19th. And this coming Friday, the 12th, J.C. Smith will be playing at Biscuits and Blues in San Francisco. It's my favorite blues club. It's incredible. Do yourself a favor. Give yourself a treat. Go to Biscuits and Blues. Just go early, get parked, go in. It's a dinner house. You get to have a nice menu, reasonably priced. It's just wonderful. It's a half basement. It's a step-down club, like, you know, historically a lot of blues places were basement or semi-basement. Biscuits and Blues, a club in San Francisco that you have to sample. Sometimes described as the best blues club west of the Mississippi River. That's Biscuits and Blues, J.C. Smith playing there this Friday, the 12th. And that may be a lot of auditory information right now. I should add, though, going back to the Poor House, hyper-local from where our studio is, KKUP studio, on the 26th of June, it'll be Kid Anderson and John Blues Boyd, B-O-Y-D, will be playing there. So, yeah. A lot of really wonderful music. Get on their mailing list, the Poor House Bistro, or drop in routinely and check their calendar. Otherwise, you're missing good stuff. I'll add some more calendar items a little bit later. Let's go back to the music. By the way, the number here in the studio, if you want to hear anything repeated or make a request or anything, is 408-900-9539. Again, that's 408-900-9539. Thanks for your patience. This is going to be a straight cut to the Tribute to Clifton Chenier CD.

next cut by Floyd Dixon to be a dedication to Chuck, my brother-in-law. I always take care of him when I play this particular thing by Floyd Dixon.

Been playing a little bit of Clifton Chenier. Oh, CJ Chenier, excuse me. Yeah, it turns out that last year was the centennial of Clifton Chenier's birthday. He was born in 1925. And actually, I was very saddened to realize that he didn't live very long. He died in 1987. So I think that gives him 62 years. Yeah, really an early loss. Anyway, we were listening to the son, C.J. Chenier, and the Red Hot Louisiana Band. I promised I'd look up as sort of a calendar offering, but he's where he might be playing locally. But he's touring at least through July, the East Coast. He's playing in Connecticut, Massachusetts, and so on. So unless you have, well, never mind. Doubt if you'll be going to those. And I should mention quickly that I don't spend a lot of time doing playlists, like back reading and describing what I've played. If there's something of particular interest, I always mention it. But for people who really want to see tune and title and artist and compilation it comes from and publishing company of that music, go to our website, kkupfm.org. 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In this case, it might be Fool's Paradise on June, whatever today is, the 9th, I guess. And click on that, and you'll get a complete list of the tunes that were played right down to the minute at which they were played. And you can track down stuff you really liked or artists that you'd like to follow a little bit. So again, use our website. It's just wonderful. It's up to date. It's reliable. It's a 10. That'd be kkupfm.org.

problem. Hey, so there you go. If you ever wondered what it would sound like if the Rolling Stones did a little Zydeco, well, there you have it. I'm trying to put a lot in, especially calendar information, because my next show should be up on the, I'm not going to calculate the date in my head. It'd probably be 23rd or something like that. But my show will be preempted by the Psychedelic Marathon, which is worth looking forward to. But I'm trying to get in a lot of calendar items, things that I'm going to go to and that I would really encourage people to go to. Skipping to, again, in an hour at the Poorhouse Bistro today, Andre Thierry, Zydeco from 4 until 7. And that's a no-cover place. New Orleans-style kitchen, and really worth going down there. At the Poorhouse Bistro in North San Jose today at 4 through 7, Andre Thierry. So for some mysterious reason, you might be in a Zydeco mood. He's really good. You would enjoy Andre Thierry and his band. At Moe's Alley, I always try to cover the highlights, in my opinion, at Moe's Alley in Santa Cruz, one of the best venues within 100 miles of KKUP Studios, anyway. This Sunday, Moe's Alley is Aki Kumar and Alabama Mike, and they're billing. Aki Kumar is a hardworking East Indian gentleman who does blues in sort of a unique style. Aki Kumar is really good, and he plays at a lot of wonderful venues, with Alabama Mike, who I know to be solid blues. I've seen him many times. So at Moe's Alley, Sunday the 14th, they're calling this show Mississippi Masala, which is pretty funny in my view. And there you go. Friday, June 19th, they're having a vintage reggae show at Moe's Alley in Santa Cruz, Israel Vibration. I want to put in a plug for a

really dynamic local blues man, just really exciting, wonderful, talented guy. Alvin, that's A-L-V-O-N, Johnson. He's got a website, alvinjohnson.com. And he's playing at Yoshi's on July 5th. But he's playing at the Fountain Blues Festival on June 27th. That's the Saturday of the Blues Festival. Another great reason to go to the Fountain Blues Festival, now held at the Plaza de the downtown San Jose. I'm trying to think of her name. It's too much going on. I'm having trouble. Also at well, go to the website of Alvin Johnson and take a look for yourself. Don't miss it. He's got several things coming up before I'll be on again. Wednesday the 24th and at the Blues Festival on the 27th. And then at Yoshi's July 5th. He's at Yoshi's. That's at Yoshi's, the 24th date. If you haven't been to Yoshi's, well, do yourself a favor. If somebody's from out of town, take them there. You'll love it. And I'm going to sign off. I got about 2 minutes. I'll put in one thing while we transition to the British invasion. And thank you for listening. Thank you for the calls. Hope you've had a lovely afternoon.

Good afternoon. Thank you, Mark, for that awesome blues show. You are listening to KKUP Cupertino, 91.5 on your dial. I'm Susie Q, and this is the British Invasion Show. And today we are going to be all about John, Paul, George, and Ringo, the Beatles. Happy summer. It's a gorgeous day. Let's get right into the music. Here we go.

Hastaneye götürüyorum.

Oh yeah. Love is all you need. Welcome back. This is Susie Q. You're listening to the British Invasion Show at KKUP Cupertino 91.5 on your dial and streaming at kkupfm.org. And we want to welcome you and thank everybody who donated for the Dylan Marathon. We made $14,620. So thank you, thank you, thank you. If you'd like to become a member of the KKUP family, please go to our website and click Join Now. You can do lots of cool things there. You can listen to archives from our previous shows, look at the upcoming events, and all sorts of cool things. Our next marathon is coming up on June 19th through the 21st, and it's the Psychedelic Marathon. So that's super cool. I love all that kind of thing. All right, so we just heard the Beatles. This is supposed to be a Beatles show. We'll see how it turns out. We just heard Yellow Submarine, which came out in 1968 on EMI Records, and it started out with the title song Yellow Submarine. Following that, it was Only a Northern Song, which I think was about one of the record label fights they had with their current representation at that time. And then the great song All Together Now, and the super cool song after that, Hey Bulldog. And then after that, It's All Too Much! Exclamation point. And then ending the set was All You Need Is Love. And what can we say? So that was starring John, Paul, George, and Ringo with the Blue Meanies and the Apple Bonkers and all of the Sgt. Pepper characters. So I'm having a bit of a glitch today with my tech stuff. So I'm going to play you something different just for the moment. I'm going to play you the excellent, legendary Buddy Guy. And this is from his CD, which came out in 1980, called Breaking Out. So this will be a real treat. Here we go.

Welcome back. That was the legendary Buddy Guy doing his CD entitled Breaking Out. And just wanted to tell all my Beatle and UK fans out there, I had some technical difficulties today, so I'm going to play you some blues, and I hope you're digging it, because I am. So that was Buddy Guy on his CD entitled Breaking Out, and he did Have You Ever Been Lonesome? And after that, You Can Make It If You Try. Love that song. And after that, Breakout All Over You. And we just heard She Winked Her Eye. So, again, this is Susie Q. You're listening to KKUP Cupertino, 91.5 on your dial, and streaming at kkupfm.org. Okay, let's get back into some blues with the great Buddy Guy.

right. Welcome back. Oh my gosh. Buddy Guy, is he not fantastic? Yeah, we're listening to Buddy Guy. That last song was called Boogie Family Style. And just prior to that, we heard I Didn't Know My Mother Had a Son Like Me. And we're going to hear a couple more tunes from Buddy Guy, and then we're going to switch over to Tommy Castro, which is another great, great guitar player. This is KKUP, Cupertino.

91.5 on your dial. I'm Susie Q, and we are streaming all over the world at kkupfm.org. So let's get back into some more Buddy Guy right now.

All right. The great Buddy Guy. Let's see. Buddy Guy on guitar and vocals. Phil Guy on guitar. William McDonald on guitar. Jeanne, I hope I'm pronouncing that right, Pickett on keyboards. Dick Charles on bass. Merle Perkins on drums. And additional players on this release were Eddie Professor Lusk on keyboards, Maurice John Vaughn on sax, J.W. Williams on bass, and Ray Allison on drums. Released in Chicago in 1980 and 1981, lots of tracks on this one. And yeah, we heard You Called Me in My Dream. After that, we heard Me and My Guitar. And right after that, Ice Around My Heart. And we just heard Texas Flood. So yeah, welcome back. I hope you're digging this blues. I sure am. I'm Susie Q. This is KKUP Cupertino 91.5, KKUPFM.org, streaming all around the world. And we are going to switch gears now and play some Tommy Castro. So let's get into that right now.

right, welcome back. You're listening to KKUP Cupertino, 91.5 on your dial. And that is the great Tommy Castro on his release, from his release, Method to My Madness. Tommy Castro was born and raised in San Jose, California. How about that? So he's one of our homegrown musical heroes. And let's see, his band consists of Michael Emerson on keyboards, Randy McDonald on bass and background vocals, and of course, Tommy Castro on vocals and guitar, and Bowen Brown on drums, percussion, and background vocals. And we just heard their releases entitled Common Ground, Shine a Light, Method to My Madness, and the last tune was Died and Gone to Heaven. So there you go. We want to thank everybody again for donating to the Dylan Marathon, $14,620. Woohoo! We'd love for you to join our KKUP family by going to kkupfm.org and clicking the join button. Also, let's see, what else? The Psychedelic Marathon is coming up June 19th through the 21st. And I don't know about you, but I love some psychedelic music. And the Bay Area is famous for that. We are getting towards the end of my show. I'm Susie Q. And I want you to stay tuned because Diane Solomon is coming up next with her excellent show, A Meeting of the Ways. We're going to play a couple more tunes and then I'll touch base with you one more time. And let's get back to the music. Here we go.

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I am Susie Q, and this is going to be the end of my show. I hope to see you next month for another British Invasion show, and I hope you like the blues we played today. Diane is up next with her excellent show, A Meeting of the Ways. And as always, I'm wishing you peace and love.